0: Where can you find AC/DC hanging out with Britney Spears, Cameron Whitcomb, and Celine Dion? Right here.
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1: We can expect showers overnight and tomorrow, maybe with an afternoon thunderstorm thrown in. Tonight's low 16 degrees, tomorrow's high 23. Showers persist overnight, tomorrow, and on Thursday. The Wednesday night low 9 degrees, Thursday's high around 15.
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8: We can expect showers overnight and tomorrow, maybe with an afternoon thunderstorm thrown in. Tonight's low 16 degrees, tomorrow's high 23. Showers persist overnight, tomorrow, and on Thursday. The Wednesday night low 9 degrees, Thursday's high around 15.
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5: We can expect showers overnight and tomorrow, maybe with an afternoon thunderstorm thrown in. Tonight's low 16 degrees, tomorrow's high 23. Showers persist overnight tomorrow and on Thursday. The Wednesday night low 9 degrees, Thursday's high around 15.
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1: We can expect showers overnight and tomorrow, maybe with an afternoon thunderstorm thrown in. Tonight's low 16 degrees, tomorrow's high 23. Showers persist overnight tomorrow and on Thursday. The Wednesday night low 9 degrees, Thursday's high around 15.
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5: We can expect showers overnight and tomorrow, maybe with an afternoon thunderstorm thrown in. Tonight's low 16 degrees, tomorrow's high 23. Showers persist overnight, tomorrow, and on Thursday. The Wednesday night low 9 degrees, Thursday's high around 15.
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2: We can expect showers overnight and tomorrow, maybe with an afternoon thunderstorm thrown in. Tonight's low 16 degrees, tomorrow's high 23. Showers persist overnight tomorrow and on Thursday. The Wednesday night low 9 degrees, Thursday's high around 15.
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2: We can expect showers overnight and tomorrow, maybe with an afternoon thunderstorm thrown in. Tonight's low 16 degrees, tomorrow's high 23. Showers persist overnight tomorrow and on Thursday. The Wednesday night low 9 degrees, Thursday's high around 15.
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She's such a little DJ, get that quick. 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Beat that nick, but not the way that we play. 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
6: We can expect showers overnight and tomorrow, maybe with an afternoon thunderstorm thrown in. Tonight's low 16 degrees, tomorrow's high 23. Showers persist overnight, tomorrow, and on Thursday. The Wednesday night low 9 degrees, Thursday's high around 15.
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1: Thanks for being the designated driver. 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
1: 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Thank you from Arrive Alive, Drive Sober, The Beer Store, and Desjardins Insurance.

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1: Good morning, I'm Dennis J. Puska. Canada U.S. Trade Minister Dominic LeBlanc says the government is assessing latest tariff measures from the United States. This after executive orders were signed in the White House banning several Canadian imports, including certain alcoholic beverages, dairy products, and motorcycles. The ban takes effect September 29th, with other tariff adjustments starting next Tuesday. The White House says it's due to continued discrimination against U.S. commerce. On this side of the border, LeBlanc says their first priority remains protecting and supporting Canadian workers, farmers, families, and businesses from unjustified actions. He also says he is in contact with his American counterpart, adding, when the U.S. is ready to engage, the government will work towards a more secure, mutually beneficial trade relationship that fully respects Canadian sovereignty. Meantime, Prime Minister Mark Carney says pivoting to prosper will come at a cost, but it doesn't come close to the cost of standing still. He's once again addressing Canadians through his Forward Guidance video series. Yesterday, his government's 50% Canadian retaliatory tariffs on U.S. came into effect.
2: I don't believe in escalating the conflict. That's not constructive. But our tariffs are necessary to protect our workers, protect our companies, and our communities. 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
1: Carney believes a trade deal with the U.S. is possible, but adds the Americans were asking far too much and offering far too little last month, so Canada walked away from a bad deal. Carney says adversity only makes Canadians stronger, adding, it always has. And not being able to skate is not an obstacle to participating in a new women's beginner hockey program in Iroquois Falls. Organizer Megan McDonough says there's already interest from women who don't have a lot of skill on the blades.
3: Right now what our plan is to kind of focus on half the ice time skill-based, so skating, shooting, passing, stick handling, and then we would end with a scrimmage.
1: McDonough's aiming at one-hour sessions once a week. 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
4: Grab your umbrella. There's a chance of showers today. High 25, falling off to 9 overnight, and we could see some thunderstorms before the sun comes up yet again. Chance of showers tomorrow, high 15, and sunny for Friday, high 23. Then Saturday's looking wet, high 22. And Sunday, same thing but chillier, high 16.
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0: can you find Christina Aguilera hanging out with Coldplay, Colin James, and Ed Sheeran? 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

0: Harlequin, thinking of you, Moose FM. Good morning, I'm Tim. Welcome to the Wednesday Morning Show. 272-6467 to call or text in birthdays. And you know, every day we do a synopsis of the show. You can find that on our Facebook page, 98.1 Moose FM hyphen CHPB, along with local weather reports and other important information about upcoming events. 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
0: Grab your umbrella. There's a chance of showers today. High 25, falling off to 9 overnight, and we could see some thunderstorms before the sun comes up yet again. Chance of showers tomorrow, high 15, and sunny for Friday, high 23. Then Saturday's looking wet, high 22. And Sunday, same thing but chillier, high 16.
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1: Good morning, I'm Dennis J. Puska. Canada-U.S. Trade Minister Dominic LeBlanc says the government is assessing latest tariff measures from the United States. This after executive orders were signed in the White House banning several Canadian imports, including certain alcoholic beverages, dairy products, and motorcycles. The ban takes effect September 29th, with other tariff adjustments starting next Tuesday. The White House says it's due to continued discrimination against U.S. commerce. On this side of the border, LeBlanc says their first priority remains protecting and supporting Canadian workers, farmers, families, and businesses from unjustified actions. He also says he is in contact with his American counterpart, adding, when the U.S. is ready to engage, the government will work towards a more secure, mutually beneficial trade relationship that fully respects Canadian sovereignty. Meantime, Prime Minister Mark Carney says pivoting to prosper will come at a cost, but it doesn't come close to the cost of standing still. He's once again addressing Canadians through his Forward Guidance video series. Yesterday, his government's 50% Canadian retaliatory tariffs on U.S. came into effect.
2: I don't believe in escalating the conflict. That's not constructive. But our tariffs are necessary to protect our workers, protect our companies, and our communities. We can't let American goods into Canada tariff-free while they charge our companies to export them.
1: Carney believes a trade deal with the U.S. is possible, but adds the Americans were asking far too much and offering far too little last month, so Canada walked away from a bad deal. Carney says adversity only makes Canadians stronger, adding, it always has. And not being able to skate is not an obstacle to participating in a new women's beginner hockey program in Iroquois Falls. Organizer Megan McDonough says there's already interest from women who don't have a lot of skill on the blades.
3: Right now, what our plan is to kind of focus on half the ice time skill-based, so skating, shooting, passing, stick handling, and then we would end with a scrimmage.
1: McDonough's aiming at one-hour sessions once a week. You can get more information on her via Facebook. For these stories and more, go to MyCochranNow.com.
4: Grab your umbrella. There's a chance of showers today. High 25, falling off to 9 overnight, and we could see some thunderstorms before the sun comes up yet again. Chance of showers tomorrow, high 15, and sunny for Friday, high 23. Then Saturday's looking wet, high 22. And Sunday, same thing but chillier, high 16.
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0: Terry McLaughlin, Possession, Moose FM. 272-6467 to call or text. This comes from Richard. Good morning, Tim. I had a guy come to the door the other day complaining that we park our truck too close to the edge of the road. I told him that it's still in our driveway and isn't overhanging, but he went on about some bylaw and said he would report me. We went back and forth a couple of times, and I finally just closed the door. What do you say to someone like that? Richard, not to criticize your attempt at neighborliness, you know, good for you. I'd probably hear him out and then say something like, get off my property, and then close the door in his face. Works on Jehovah's Witnesses, too.
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0: 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Took some vacation the last half of August. As a consequence, we've been in reruns. But this Sunday, God willing, we're going to be up with a new Hope Radio episode. 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
1: Good morning, I'm Dennis J. Puska. Canada-U.S. Trade Minister Dominic LeBlanc says the government is assessing latest tariff measures from the United States. This after executive orders were signed in the White House banning several Canadian imports, including certain alcoholic beverages, dairy products, and motorcycles. The ban takes effect September 29th, with other tariff adjustments starting next Tuesday. The White House says it's due to continued discrimination against U.S. commerce. On this side of the border, LeBlanc says their first priority remains protecting and supporting Canadian workers, farmers, families, and businesses from unjustified actions. He also says he is in contact with his American counterpart, adding, when the U.S. is ready to engage, the government will work towards a more secure, mutually beneficial trade relationship that fully respects Canadian sovereignty. Meantime, Prime Minister Mark Carney says pivoting to prosper will come at a cost, but it doesn't come close to the cost of standing still. He's once again addressing Canadians through his Forward Guidance video series. Yesterday, his government's 50% Canadian retaliatory tariffs on U.S. came into effect.
2: I don't believe in escalating the conflict. That's not constructive. But our tariffs are necessary to protect our workers, protect our companies, and our communities. We can't let American goods into Canada tariff-free while they charge our companies to export them.
1: Carney believes a trade deal with the U.S. is possible, but adds the Americans were asking far too much and offering far too little last month, so Canada walked away from a bad deal. Carney says adversity only makes Canadians stronger, adding, it always has. And not being able to skate is not an obstacle to participating in a new women's beginner hockey program in Iroquois Falls. Organizer Megan McDonough says there's already interest from women who don't have a lot of skill on the blades.
3: Right now, what our plan is to kind of focus on half the ice time skill-based, so skating, shooting, passing, stick handling, and then we would end with a scrimmage.
1: McDonough's aiming at one-hour sessions once a week. You can get more information on her via Facebook. For these stories and more, go to MyCochranNow.com.
4: Grab your umbrella. There's a chance of showers today. High 25 falling off to 9 overnight, and we could see some thunderstorms before the sun comes up yet again. Chance of showers tomorrow, high 15, and sunny for Friday, high 23. Then Saturday's looking wet, high 22. And Sunday, same thing but chillier, high 16.
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0: lawyers make us tell you. 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

0: 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Some birthdays to get to. Happy 25th goes out to Mackenzie Foy, Love Jameth, and pretty much everyone else who knows her. Happy 22nd birthday to Beth Jarvis, love from Mom and Dad. Happy 76th birthday to Irene Pallant from Edward, James, Kenneth, and Scott. Got anyone you want to add to the list? 272-6467. Phil Collins on the way. Fallout Boy next.
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0: There you go. Phil Collins with one of the most beautiful ballads of all time, Against All Odds. On the Moose, I'm Tim. Good morning, 272-6467 to call or text. Carissa writes, I'm thinking about running my first marathon. I've done many 5Ks and last year a 10K, and it went so well, I think maybe it's time to step it up. I head to London for Dam Hill, that's D-A-M Hill Marathon, later this month, and I'm totally pumped. My mom, who is also a runner, says she wishes she could join me. We run together all the time, but at 53, she feels it's too much. When I get back, do you think you could interview me? Carissa, absolutely. Just give me a call and we'll set it up. Paying bills, then. Alicia Moffat.
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0: Grab your umbrella. There's a chance of showers today. High 25, falling off to 9 overnight. And we could see some thunderstorms before the sun comes up yet again. Chance of showers tomorrow. High 15 and sunny for Friday. High 23. Then Saturday's looking wet. High 22. And Sunday, same thing but chillier. High 16.
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1: Good morning, I'm Dennis J. Puska. Canada-U.S. Trade Minister Dominic LeBlanc says the government is assessing latest tariff measures from the United States. This after executive orders were signed in the White House banning several Canadian imports, including certain alcoholic beverages, dairy products, and motorcycles. The ban takes effect September 29th, with other tariff adjustments starting next Tuesday. The White House says it's due to continued discrimination against U.S. commerce. On this side of the border, LeBlanc says their first priority remains protecting and supporting Canadian workers, farmers, families, and businesses from unjustified actions. He also says he is in contact with his American counterpart, adding, when the U.S. is ready to engage, the government will work towards a more secure, mutually beneficial trade relationship that fully respects Canadian sovereignty. Meantime, Prime Minister Mark Carney says pivoting to prosper will come at a cost, but it doesn't come close to the cost of standing still. He's once again addressing Canadians through his Forward Guidance video series. Yesterday, his government's 50% Canadian retaliatory tariffs on U.S. came into effect.
2: I don't believe in escalating the conflict. That's not constructive. But our tariffs are necessary to protect our workers, protect our companies, and our communities. We can't let American goods into Canada tariff-free while they charge our companies to export them.
1: Carney believes a trade deal with the U.S. is possible, but adds the Americans were asking far too much and offering far too little last month, so Canada walked away from a bad deal. Carney says adversity only makes Canadians stronger, adding, it always has. And not being able to skate is not an obstacle to participating in a new women's beginner hockey program in Iroquois Falls. Organizer Megan McDonough says there's already interest from women who don't have a lot of skill on the blades.
3: Right now, what our plan is to kind of focus on half the ice time skill-based, so skating, shooting, passing, stick handling, and then we would end with a scrimmage.
1: McDonough's aiming at one-hour sessions once a week. You can get more information on her via Facebook. For these stories and more, go to MyCochranNow.com.
4: Grab your umbrella. There's a chance of showers today. High 25, falling off to 9 overnight, and we could see some thunderstorms before the sun comes up yet again. Chance of showers tomorrow, high 15, and sunny for Friday, high 23. Then Saturday's looking wet, high 22. And Sunday, same thing but chillier, high 16.
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your cigarette break. 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And isn't it ironic? 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And yeah, I really do think.

0: 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Right here.
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0: Club Nouveau, Lean on Me, Boost FM, 272-6467 to call or text. Gene asks, because you are in radio, does anyone ever accuse you of being fake? They say Hollywood is full of fake people, but what about radio? Gene, no one has to accuse me of being fake because I readily admit it. We all do. In fact, some of our announcers don't even use their real name on the air, like J.J. Murray. His real name's Jeff Reason. Brenda Brandt. Her real name is something like Kim Zucker Finkelmeyer or something like that. We are voice actors, after all, and we are putting on a show. So in that sense, yes, if I'm doing my job properly, I am kind of fake. In the sense that, right now, you should not be able to tell if I'm happy or sad, sick or well. That said, my on-air character, as it were, is similar enough to the real me that if you met me at the grocery store, there's a pretty good chance you'll know who you're talking to.
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0: Brian Adams, It's Only Love, Moose FM. We got the dad joke coming up at 10 past 8. Feel free to suggest one. Just keep it clean and kind of, you know, short. 272-6467. Better to text it in. Now, if you've got a nice voice and you want to do the read yourself, that's fine. We'll record you and sort that out a little later. We'll edit the thing in and it'll be great. But whether you want to do it yourself or not, hey man, I know you know a really great one-liner that would fit perfectly with the dad joke. Let's hear it.
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1: Good morning, I'm Dennis J. Puska. Canada-U.S. Trade Minister Dominic LeBlanc says the government is assessing latest tariff measures from the United States. This after executive orders were signed in the White House banning several Canadian imports, including certain alcoholic beverages, dairy products, and motorcycles. The ban takes effect September 29th, with other tariff adjustments starting next Tuesday. The White House says it's due to continued discrimination against U.S. commerce. On this side of the border, LeBlanc says their first priority remains protecting and supporting Canadian workers, farmers, families, and businesses from unjustified actions. He also says he is in contact with his American counterpart, adding, when the U.S. is ready to engage, the government will work towards a more secure, mutually beneficial trade relationship that fully respects Canadian sovereignty. Meantime, Prime Minister Mark Carney says pivoting to prosper will come at a cost, but it doesn't come close to the cost of standing still. He's once again addressing Canadians through his Forward Guidance video series. Yesterday, his government's 50% Canadian retaliatory tariffs on U.S. came into effect.
2: I don't believe in escalating the conflict. That's not constructive. But our tariffs are necessary to protect our workers, protect our companies, and our communities. We can't let American goods into Canada tariff-free while they charge our companies to export them.
1: Carney believes a trade deal with the U.S. is possible, but adds the Americans were asking far too much and offering far too little last month, so Canada walked away from a bad deal. Carney says adversity only makes Canadians stronger, adding, it always has. And not being able to skate is not an obstacle to participating in a new women's beginner hockey program in Iroquois Falls. Organizer Megan McDonough says there's already interest from women who don't have a lot of skill on the blades.
3: Right now, what our plan is to kind of focus on half the ice time skill-based, so skating, shooting, passing, stick handling, and then we would end with a scrimmage.
1: McDonough's aiming at one-hour sessions once a week. You can get more information on her via Facebook. For these stories and more, go to MyCochranNow.com.
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5: Grab your umbrella. There's a chance of showers today. High 25, falling off to 9 overnight, and we could see some thunderstorms before the sun comes up yet again. Chance of showers tomorrow, high 15, and sunny for Friday, high 23. Then Saturday's looking wet, high 22. And Sunday, same thing but chillier, high 16.

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1: And now, it's time for the dad joke of the day.
0: Today's dad joke comes from Jen. I asked Siri why I'm still single. Siri activated the front camera.
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Jeff Leppard, Pour Some Sugar on Me, Moose FM. We live in a very beautiful part of the world. Northern Ontario is a terrific place, and most of what makes it

0: providing education.
1: We're a community college. That's kind of our mandate, right? So we're here to provide post-secondary education to the next generation of workers for all the industries that support our community. Community partners are not just those that contribute to the college. They provide advice on what our programs should include to make sure that our students, when they graduate, are ready to just jump into those fields and just support those industries. They provide, obviously, talent pipelines. You know, those are where our students are going. So they hire our students once they graduate. They help us with program development, curriculum reviews, curriculum development. They do so many things, and we're there to support all of that.
0: Now, what does that look like in practice?
1: Industry comes in. They tell us we have a need. Like, we need environmental technicians. Perfect. Okay. What does that look like? What should the program look like? They help us develop that. They help us with labs. So the cost to develop a lab, we don't have a lot of capital dollars that come from the ministry. So having the support from industry to provide those capital dollars to us to develop the lab and then to sponsor students, it's an important relationship to have. And we look to have as many more as we can in the future, right, to help support the exact needs that the industries are lacking and have openings for plan for the future.
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3: This is Driving the North, the stories of the industries and people who continue to make a difference across the region. This month, we highlight Northern College. As a community college, partnerships with that community are vital to Northern College. President and CEO Mitch Dumas says they offer opportunities, such as the recent Discovery Mining announcement of $5 million towards the Sports Dome and program development. Industries provide funding to fill their own needs through college programs and help develop curriculum.
1: It's an important relationship to have, and we look to have as many more as we can in the future, right, to help support the exact needs that the industries are lacking and have openings for and plan for the future.
3: Dumas adds that funding also comes from tuition and other supports from industry.
1: The combination of all of that and our training division as well generates revenue for us. The Sports Dome hopefully will obviously provide some funding for us as well to help with the bottom line. So all of those different pots together make up what the funding to operate a college.
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9: Grab your umbrella. There's a chance of showers today. High 25, falling off to 9 overnight, and we could see some thunderstorms before the sun comes up yet again. Chance of showers tomorrow, high 15, and sunny for Friday, high 23. Then Saturday's looking wet, high 22. And Sunday, same thing but chillier, high 16.
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1: Good morning, I'm Dennis J. Puska. Canada-U.S. Trade Minister Dominic LeBlanc says the government is assessing latest tariff measures from the United States. This after executive orders were signed in the White House banning several Canadian imports, including certain alcoholic beverages, dairy products, and motorcycles. The ban takes effect September 29th, with other tariff adjustments starting next Tuesday. The White House says it's due to continued discrimination against U.S. commerce. On this side of the border, LeBlanc says their first priority remains protecting and supporting Canadian workers, farmers, families, and businesses from unjustified actions. He also says he is in contact with his American counterpart, adding, when the U.S. is ready to engage, the government will work towards a more secure, mutually beneficial trade relationship that fully respects Canadian sovereignty. Meantime, Prime Minister Mark Carney says pivoting to prosper will come at a cost, but it doesn't come close to the cost of standing still. He's once again addressing Canadians through his Forward Guidance video series. Yesterday, his government's 50% Canadian retaliatory tariffs on U.S. came into effect.
2: I don't believe in escalating the conflict. That's not constructive. But our tariffs are necessary to protect our workers, protect our companies, and our communities. We can't let American goods into Canada tariff-free while they charge our companies to export them.
1: Carney believes a trade deal with the U.S. is possible, but adds the Americans were asking far too much and offering far too little last month, so Canada walked away from a bad deal. Carney says adversity only makes Canadians stronger, adding, it always has. And not being able to skate is not an obstacle to participating in a new women's beginner hockey program in Iroquois Falls. Organizer Megan McDonough says there's already interest from women who don't have a lot of skill on the blades.
3: Right now, what our plan is to kind of focus on half the ice time skill-based, so skating, shooting, passing, stick handling, and then we would end with a scrimmage.
1: McDonough's aiming at one-hour sessions once a week. You can get more information on her via Facebook. For these stories and more, go to MyCochranNow.com.
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6: Grab your umbrella. There's a chance of showers today. High 25, falling off to 9 overnight. And we could see some thunderstorms before the sun comes up yet again. Chance of showers tomorrow. High 15 and sunny for Friday. High 23. Then Saturday's looking wet. High 22. And Sunday, same thing but chillier. High 16.
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0: 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Birthdays, anniversaries, anything you like. Some local celebrations. Happy 25th goes out to Mackenzie Foy. Love, Jameth. Happy 22nd birthday to Beth Jarvis from Mom and Dad. And happy 76th birthday to Irene Pallant. Love, Edward, James, Kenneth, and Scott. Go ahead and add to the list, 272-6467. And this weekend, it's the Cochrane Fall Fair. You going to be there? Always a lot of fun. Got to pay some bills? Then we're hitting the surf with the Beach Boys.
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0: 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I was on vacation for the latter half of August, and as a consequence, we were doing a bunch of reruns. 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And thank you to all of our faithful Hope Radio listeners. 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
1: Good morning, I'm Dennis J. Puska. Canada-U.S. Trade Minister Dominic LeBlanc says the government is assessing latest tariff measures from the United States. This after executive orders were signed in the White House banning several Canadian imports, including certain alcoholic beverages, dairy products, and motorcycles. The ban takes effect September 29th, with other tariff adjustments starting next Tuesday. The White House says it's due to continued discrimination against U.S. commerce. On this side of the border, LeBlanc says their first priority remains protecting and supporting Canadian workers, farmers, families, and businesses from unjustified actions. He also says he is in contact with his American counterpart, adding, when the U.S. is ready to engage, the government will work towards a more secure, mutually beneficial trade relationship that fully respects Canadian sovereignty. Meantime, Prime Minister Mark Carney says pivoting to prosper will come at a cost, but it doesn't come close to the cost of standing still. He's once again addressing Canadians through his Forward Guidance video series. Yesterday, his government's 50% Canadian retaliatory tariffs on U.S. came into effect.
2: I don't believe in escalating the conflict. That's not constructive. But our tariffs are necessary to protect our workers, protect our companies, and our communities. We can't let American goods into Canada tariff-free while they charge our companies to export them.
1: Carney believes a trade deal with the U.S. is possible, but adds the Americans were asking far too much and offering far too little last month, so Canada walked away from a bad deal. Carney says adversity only makes Canadians stronger, adding, it always has. And not being able to skate is not an obstacle to participating in a new women's beginner hockey program in Iroquois Falls. Organizer Megan McDonough says there's already interest from women who don't have a lot of skill on the blades.
3: Right now, what our plan is to kind of focus on half the ice time skill-based, so skating, shooting, passing, stick handling, and then we would end with a scrimmage.
1: McDonough's aiming at one-hour sessions once a week. You can get more information on her via Facebook. For these stories and more, go to MyCochranNow.com.
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6: Grab your umbrella. There's a chance of showers today. High 25, falling off to 9 overnight, and we could see some thunderstorms before the sun comes up yet again. Chance of showers tomorrow, high 15, and sunny for Friday, high 23. Then Saturday's looking wet, high 22. And Sunday, same thing but chillier, high 16.
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2: Grab your umbrella. There's a chance of showers today. High 25, falling off to 9 overnight, and we could see some thunderstorms before the sun comes up yet again. Chance of showers tomorrow, high 15, and sunny for Friday, high 23. Then Saturday's looking wet, high 22. And Sunday, same thing but chillier, high 16.
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0: Tug of the Slugs, making it work. 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I'm Tim, 272-6467. To call or text, and we're getting to some of your one-off questions today. Jeremy asks, what is your favorite or most used medicine cabinet item? What is your favorite or most used medicine cabinet item? Most used, probably Advil. Or Robax. Robax, I guess. A little more than Advil. I have a bad back. Caveat, this is not medical advice. I'm not a doctor, but really, really helpful. That and Oval.
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0: Doctor and the Medics, Spirit of the Sky, Moose FM. There you go. That's the Wednesday morning show. I'm Tim Rout. Thank you very much for listening. 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
6: So about a 50-50 chance of showers this afternoon. Could see thunderstorms as we roll into the evening. High 25, low 9. Rain tomorrow, high 15. Sunny for Friday, high 23. Rain for Saturday, high 22. And a chance of showers for Sunday, high 16.
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4: So about a 50-50 chance of showers this afternoon. Could see thunderstorms as we roll into the evening. High 25, low 9. Rain tomorrow, high 15. Sunny for Friday, high 23. Rain for Saturday, high 22. And a chance of showers for Sunday, high 16.
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3: So about a 50-50 chance of showers this afternoon. Could see thunderstorms as we roll into the evening. High 25, low 9. Rain tomorrow, high 15. Sunny for Friday, high 23. Rain for Saturday, high 22. And a chance of showers for Sunday, high 16.
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1: Good afternoon, I'm Dennis J. Puska. Your lunch plans in Cochrane might be washed out by a water line break. Town Hall says a contractor accidentally cut a water line. At least two restaurants are reporting they've been forced to shut down. This early in the situation, the town says it doesn't yet have an estimated restoration time. Canada-U.S. Trade Minister Dominic LeBlanc says the government is assessing the latest tariff measures from the United States. This after executive orders were signed in the White House banning several Canadian imports, including certain alcoholic beverages, dairy products, and motorcycles. The ban takes effect September 29th, with other tariff adjustments starting next Tuesday. The White House says it is due to continued discrimination against U.S. commerce. On this side of the border, LeBlanc says their first priority remains protecting and supporting Canadian workers, farmers, families, and businesses from unjustified actions. He also says he's in contact with his American counterpart, adding, when the U.S. is ready to engage, the government will work towards a more secure, mutually beneficial trading relationship that fully respects Canadian sovereignty. Canada's New Democrats are calling for government action on cost of living issues amid the Canada-U.S. trade war. NDP leader A.V. Lewis and his party's caucus are meeting in Toronto to set up priorities before the return of Parliament. He says the trade war sits on top of an existing cost of living crisis, and right now the government is fast-tracking corporate Canada's wish list with billions of dollars being shoveled into pipelines, weapons, and AI, but asks where is the money for the people? Lewis says Canada needs employment insurance reform, deeply affordable housing projects, a national cap on rent increases, and an end to surveillance pricing in the housing market and at the grocery store, and health care expansion. And not being able to skate is not an obstacle to participating in a new women's beginner hockey program in Iroquois Falls. Organizer Megan McDonough says there's already interest from women who don't have a lot of skill on the blades.
2: Right now, what our plan is to kind of focus on half the ice time skill-based, so skating, shooting, passing, stick handling, and then we would end with a scrimmage.
1: McDonough's aiming for a one-hour session once a week. You can get more information from her via Facebook. For these stories and more, go to MyCochranNow.com.
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5: So about a 50-50 chance of showers this afternoon. Could see thunderstorms as we roll into the evening. High 25, low 9. Rain tomorrow, high 15. Sunny for Friday, high 23. Rain for Saturday, high 22. And a chance of showers for Sunday, high 16.
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6: So about a 50-50 chance of showers this afternoon. Could see thunderstorms as we roll into the evening. High 25, low 9. Rain tomorrow, high 15. Sunny for Friday, high 23. Rain for Saturday, high 22. And a chance of showers for Sunday, high 16.
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1: So about a 50-50 chance of showers this afternoon. Could see thunderstorms as we roll into the evening. High 25, low 9. Rain tomorrow, high 15. Sunny for Friday, high 23. Rain for Saturday, high 22. And a chance of showers for Sunday, high 16.
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6: So about a 50-50 chance of showers this afternoon. Could see thunderstorms as we roll into the evening, high 25, low 9. Rain tomorrow, high 15. Sunny for Friday, high 23. Rain for Saturday, high 22. And a chance of showers for Sunday, high 16.
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0: Great Big C Ordinary Day Moose FM. And yeah, if you've been dragging your feet throughout the day, well, I got some good news for you. Not technically your fault. No, Mother Nature could actually be blamed for the lack of energy you might be experiencing today. And it has a lot to do with, you know, high humidity throughout the night, the season changing ever so slowly. I call it a citywide snooze alert, okay? Because first off, yeah, you got new weather systems moving through northern Ontario. Atmospheric pressure is falling. Humidity's through the roof. Rain and thunderstorm activity in the forecast. And that can definitely have an effect on you. And then you add in like September with the darker mornings, you know, your internal body clock is kind of yelling at you like, hey, it's not time to get up yet. It's still dark outside. What's going on here? Go back to bed. And yeah, when that overnight humidity is like close to 90%, that can actually disrupt your sleep, can make it a little bit restful. So restless, I should say. Should. Blah, blah, blah. Oh, my goodness. Give me the button. Button time.
1: Blah, blah, blah, blah, blah, blah, blah. Okay.
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0: 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Between darker mornings, muggy air, the approaching weather system, Mother Nature has collectively decided that, none of us want to get out of bed today. So, yeah. Don't sit there thinking you're lazy because of Mother Nature, okay? It ain't all your fault.
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6: A good chance of rain and the risk of a thunderstorm tonight, the low 9. Showers tomorrow morning and early afternoon, the high 15. Clear and a cool Thursday night, low of 5 degrees. Sunny and back up to 25 on Friday.
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0: New Order Blue Monday Moose FM. And yeah, a bit of a blue Wednesday today. Not talking about the forecast, but more so referring to how the forecast has affected many of us. Makes you a little sleepy. Today, it was one of those perfect storms. Well, last night, I should say, was like that perfect storm of conditions that can make you really not want to get out of bed in the morning. So, yeah, again, don't beat yourself up if that's something you are experiencing. And, yes, fall is certainly in the air. Even looking outside the studio window, I can see all the leaves there scattered across the ground. Definitely some cool days coming. Like tomorrow, things are going to be cooling right down. It's going to be a very chilly day. You're going to want to make sure sweaters are ready. Deploy the scarf even, all right? It may be scarf time, which... oh, I love scarf season. Apparently, you know, it has to do with my mental health and my need to hide from everybody, which makes me so weird that I do this job. So weird being a public figure and then exiting the building and like putting a disguise on, because it's like, oh, I don't want people to talk to me outside of work. I just like it when I talk and everybody hears me while I'm at work. After work, no speaky time. No, no. Put scarf on. Hide face. No one knows who I am. Comfort.
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0: Smash Mouth, I'm a Believer, Moose FM, and did you hear that they're possibly making some changes once again to the Marvel Doomsday movie? And I hear some of the changes are surrounding Spider-Man after all those set leaks came out showing Wolverine, Hugh Jackman's Wolverine, facing off against Tobey Maguire's Spider-Man, because apparently one of them has to go in order to save their planets because of the worlds colliding and everything happening in Doomsday. There's a lot that is going to be going on in that movie, but it's also going to be really cool to see Tobey Maguire back as like the lead Spider-Man in a film again. But because of those leaks and everybody now being aware of Tobey Maguire's return, now we're getting reports that there's going to be some big changes. So it makes you wonder if we got honeypotted by Marvel, right? I think Marvel does this now. They honeypot you, where they let certain information get leaked. So you start to speculate, going, okay, well, I think this is why. This is what's going on from my comic book nerdisms. All right, this is what I think's going on. And I'm suspicious that Marvel's doing all this on purpose just to get us off the scent of what really is happening in that movie. So I guess we're just going to have to wait and see what happens to Tobey Maguire's Spider-Man when the movie comes out.
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6: A good chance of rain and the risk of a thunderstorm tonight, the low 9. Showers tomorrow morning and early afternoon, the high 15. Clear and a cool Thursday night, low of 5 degrees. Sunny and back up to 25 on Friday.
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0: The Beaches, Last Girls at the Party. Okay, going to be a little selfish here just for a second, talking to myself. If I hiccup one more time, I'm going to go out and treat myself to my favorite beverage, an iced cap with an espresso shot. Now watch. Wow. Yeah, see? I've been hiccuping straight since my last talk break till now. And there's a weird thing. So I do this when people are hiccuping around me. I'll always be like, hey, hiccup again for me and I'll give you 10 bucks. And for whatever reason, it creates a mental hiccup block because hiccups aren't, it's not a forced thing. Oh, I'm forgetting the word that I'm looking for. That's always great when you're a radio host. It's not something you do on purpose, right? Hiccups are involuntary. That's the word I wanted. It's an involuntary thing. But as soon as, for whatever reason, if you can make it so somebody wants to hiccup, they can't. It's this weird thing, right? And you should see how annoying people feel when you do that to them, right? Try it. I don't know. Maybe have the 10 bucks just in case I'm wrong, right? I mean, last thing I want is for you to be like, hey, I'll give you 10 bucks if you hiccup again. Then they hiccup and you're like, that radio guy screwed me. Do it at your own risk. But it's kind of neat to see someone be like, darn it, now I want a hiccup and I can't. And then they hate you for it. It's amazing.
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6: A good chance of rain and the risk of a thunderstorm tonight, the low 9. Showers tomorrow morning and early afternoon, the high 15. Clear and a cool Thursday night, low of 5 degrees. Sunny and back up to 25 on Friday.
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0: Collective Soul, December, Moose FM. Yeah, December won't be long, eh? We're getting pretty close to it. Fall officially kicking off on September 22nd. Already starting to see like fall fairs pop up in some of the communities around us. Cochrane's going to have their fall fair here soon. Timmins has the Mountjoy Fall Fair going down this weekend. I don't think Mother Nature is following the seasonal guidelines humanity wrote out, like, I don't know, 10,000 billion years ago or something like that. Definitely feels like fall hits a lot sooner here in Northern Ontario compared to, you know, the areas I grew up in and being in the valley and everything like that. So, yeah, get the scarves out. Make sure you're deploying sweater weather, especially tomorrow, right? I'm seeing like a high of around 15 degrees for tomorrow. That's pretty cool. I know a lot of people who they wouldn't put their AC that low, but hey, it does call for some nice cool nights where you can leave the window open a crack and just get underneath a mountain of blankets. Oh, that is just pure comfort in my opinion.
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1: Destiny's Child and Bootylicious. I like to think that, I like to think that, you know, my booty is also, would be delicious. You know, I'm just saying, if, you know, you had to, okay, I almost took this break somewhere. I don't think I should take this break. Whew, that was close. Hey, we almost had a weird Hannibal Lecter style impulse that came out. Sweet mercy. Is this what they mean when they say I'm undisciplined and I need to focus more on the plan that I put in front of myself? Because, oh, you know, I was planning on talking about Made and Played in Canada. And if you're a local artist, right, get your songs recorded. Make sure you got a profile on madeandplayedincanada.ca.com because, yeah, we're getting a lot of music coming in from that source now. And that's local music, right? So, yeah, don't just sit on your recordings. I did that, okay? I remember we spent $1,800 back in the day per song, and then we didn't know how to market them. And this sort of thing didn't exist back then. Can't do it now because we're no longer active, right? You got to be an active artist still out there performing. Me, no, it takes way too much energy. We had one band practice like before I moved up here, and I think we all collectively agreed like, no, it ended for a reason. So, hey, you're still young, you still got energy, still got friends. You got friends? Hey, that's got to be cool. Get your friends together, record music, madeandplayedincanada.ca.com. We got both the things. Upload it so we can get it and play it.
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8: A good chance of rain and the risk of a thunderstorm tonight, the low 9. Showers tomorrow morning and early afternoon, the high 15. Clear and a cool Thursday night, low of 5 degrees. Sunny and back up to 25 on Friday.
9: Cochrane is the friendliest place to live. 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Almost like they're inviting you for lunch. 98.1 Moose FM, Cochrane's biggest variety.

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1: I'm Bob McIntyre. Most of Cochrane has spent most of the workday without tap water. The town's infrastructure manager, Sam Gomez, says around 10 o'clock this morning, a contractor working for Enbridge accidentally cut a water line near the yellow bars on the southeast side of Lake Commando.
2: The connection was in the middle, so there were two large areas that were affected that had to be shut off. So it affected the majority of the town.
1: The town had material in stock that it lent to the contractor, allowing it to begin repairs right away. Gomez expects the water to be back on in time for supper, clean and safe to use. The Cochrane Board of Trade is staging an event where you can hear directly from each of the candidates for mayor and councillor in next month's election. Board Director Roxander Rush says Meet the Candidates is happening on Monday, September 28th between 6:30 and 9 at the Transfiguration Church Hall. The format is changing a bit from past elections. You're asked to submit your questions in advance.
3: I direct people to take a look at our Facebook page because there's a QR code there, and it will direct people on how they can submit their question ahead of time.
1: A committee will select the questions and eliminate duplication. Canada-U.S. Trade Minister Dominic LeBlanc says the government is assessing the latest tariff measures from the United States. Executive orders were signed in Washington yesterday, banning several Canadian imports, including certain alcoholic beverages, dairy products, and motorcycles. The ban takes effect September 29th, with other tariff adjustments starting next Tuesday. The White House says it's due to continued discrimination against U.S. commerce. On this side of the border, LeBlanc says the first priority remains protecting and supporting Canadian workers, farmers, families, and businesses from unjustified actions. He also says he's in contact with his American counterpart, adding when the U.S. is ready to engage, the government will work towards a more secure, mutually beneficial trading relationship that fully respects Canadian sovereignty. For these stories and more, go to MyCochranNow.com. A good chance of rain and the risk of a thunderstorm tonight, the low 9. Showers tomorrow morning and early afternoon, the high 15. Clear and a cool Thursday night, low of 5 degrees. Sunny and back up to 25 on Friday.

0: the Tragically Hip and Poets Moose FM. And yeah, moose season is coming up. Not quite there yet. And I know it does differ depending on your wildlife unit, whichever unit you are closest to. But yeah, you know, where I live, where I lay my head, I'm close to units 28, 29, and 30. Bow season's kicking off on September 26th. And then gun season won't be starting until October 17th. But yeah, you make sure, you know, you have your proper documents with you. You need that Ontario Outdoors card, the moose license, valid moose tags as well. Or you must be included in a party of hunters that are following the laws surrounding all of that. There's a lot to, you know, ingest here. And I will be the first person to admit, never been hunting before. You know, my old man passed away. I was a 14-year-old kid, and I grew up learning how to make casseroles and how to, you know, make the perfect sunny side up egg. I guess you could call me a bit of a mama's boy, but despite that, I know that's a big part of the culture up here. So, yeah, I want to try to at least sound somewhat intelligent when I'm talking about it. But, yeah, no, that moose season, not quite there yet, but soon you'll be heading into the bush.
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2: This is Driving the North, the stories of the industries and people who continue to make a difference across the region. This month, we highlight Northern College. Northern College is building a sports dome on its Timmins campus, believing it will be great for the recruitment and health of students. Jarrett Dix, the Executive Director of Marketing, Communications, and External Relations, says some programs will also use it for their training.
3: Also really good for our community and for the region, because it's going to be a really good asset for year-round sports and activities, and also another recruitment driver to bring families to the north.
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3: 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But on the one side, we have a 4-lane sprinting track that's over 100 meters.
2: Weight training will also be available under the dome. Dick says the anticipated opening will be in January or February. Listen each day at 8:20 a.m. and 4:20 p.m. or go online at mycochranenow.com for more Driving the North.
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Santana Into the Night on Moose FM. That one featuring Chad Kroeger. I remember earlier we were talking about music and bands, and I remember when Chad Kroeger got his hands on our songs and we thought we were going to get signed to, 604 Records? I think that's the record label he runs with his lawyer. And

0: they really enjoyed the songs and we never heard back. Never heard back. It was a bit heartbreaking. To even make it more heartbreaking, there was a time when Universal Records had set up a meeting with us and we were going to go in there. And the individual who set up the meeting ended up being laid off right before the meeting. Like, we were pretty much confident that we were going to be signed and live out our lives as rock stars touring around. But, yes, fate had something different in store for all of us. And, well, now we're kind of spread all across North America. Like, it's wild. One of my buddies I used to do music with is all the way in California now. Just, well, he lives in his dad's house. I don't think he has to do much. Oh, what all of us would do to have a parent who has a mansion in the Beverly Hills that you can just go and live in a house so big that chances are you won't even run into your parents because you have like a whole wing to yourself. That's his life now. Am I jealous? Probably a little bit. It's hard to get rich. Oh, is it ever?
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5: A good chance of rain and the risk of a thunderstorm tonight, the low 9. Showers tomorrow morning and early afternoon, the high 15. Clear and a cool Thursday night, low of 5 degrees. Sunny and back up to 25 on Friday.
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0: Belinda Carlisle, Heaven is a Place on Earth on Moose FM, and I hope you're enjoying the day so far. Definitely, I know the weather is leaving a little bit to be desired. Definitely does feel like fall is in full swing, despite it not officially kicking off till the 22nd of this month. But yeah, you see a lot of leaves have changed colors on the ground already. You got some cool days coming. Like tomorrow, we're seeing like just a high of around 15 for tomorrow. So definitely going to be a day to get the sweater out, deploy the scarves, make sure your long johns are lined up, washed, and ready. Because, yeah, soon long john season is going to be upon us. So you definitely want to get out there. You know, you catch a break, you get a bit of sunshine, go out, soak it up, squeeze out all those last-minute summer activities. Because soon, yeah, you're going to be back on that ski-doo, right, hitting up the trails. Which also I learned out in Northern Ontario, you don't call them trails, you call them lines. I had to learn that, and I'm glad I did, because imagine how confused I'd be if someone was like, yeah, once you get past those hydro poles, all right, you want to take the fourth line on the left. I'd be looking for like a line of tape. Like, yeah, they said something about a ribbon or a line that I'm supposed to follow. I would not have known they were referring to a trail.
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2: I'm Bob McIntyre. Most of Cochran has spent most of the workday without tap water. The town's infrastructure manager, Sam Gomez, says around 10 o'clock this morning, a contractor working for Enbridge accidentally cut a water line near the yellow bars on the southeast side of Lake Commando.
3: The connection was in the middle, so there were two large areas that were affected that had to be shut off. So it affected the majority of the town.
2: The town had material in stock that it lent to the contractor, allowing it to begin repairs right away. Gomez expects the water to be back on in time for supper, clean and safe to use. The Cochran Board of Trade is staging an event where you can hear directly from each of the candidates for mayor and councillor in next month's election. Board Director Roxanda Rush says Meet the Candidates is happening on Monday, September 28th between 6:30 and 9 at the Transfiguration Church Hall. The format is changing a bit from past elections. You're asked to submit your questions in advance.
4: I direct people to take a look at our Facebook page because there's a QR code there and it will direct people on how they can submit their question ahead of time.
2: A committee will select the questions and eliminate duplication. Canada-U.S. Trade Minister Dominic LeBlanc says the government is assessing the latest tariff measures from the United States. Executive orders were signed in Washington yesterday, banning several Canadian imports, including certain alcoholic beverages, dairy products, and motorcycles. The ban takes effect September 29th, with other tariff adjustments starting next Tuesday. The White House says it's due to continued discrimination against U.S. commerce. On this side of the border, LeBlanc says the first priority remains protecting and supporting Canadian workers, farmers, families, and businesses from unjustified actions. He also says he's in contact with his American counterpart, adding when the U.S. is ready to engage, the government will work towards a more secure, mutually beneficial trading relationship that fully respects Canadian sovereignty. For these stories and more, go to MyCochranNow.com. A good chance of rain and the risk of a thunderstorm tonight, the low 9. Showers tomorrow morning and early afternoon, the high 15. Clear and a cool Thursday night, low of 5 degrees. Sunny and back up to 25 on Friday.
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0: Hootie and the Blowfish, I Go Blind on Moose FM, and I do hope you're enjoying your day. And oh, what else did we have in the pipeline today? I had some good entertaining stuff. I know earlier I was talking about the CCMAs, the Country Music Awards. They're going down on September 19th, and if you're into country music, well, get ready for a night of some pretty wild performances like Dean Brody, James Barker Band, The Recklaws. And plus The Recklaws and Dean Brody, they got a song together right now called Hometown Heroes. And fingers crossed that that's going to be performed, because that's actually a pretty foot-tapping tune, I must say. As someone who's not like, you know, I didn't grow up listening to country. That's like what my mom really, really liked. And yeah. But Owen Rigling, oh, he's got that Love, Hate, Love song right now, too. That's amazing. Tennille Arts, the Hunter Brothers, Kelsey Kulik, Jess Moskaluk, Tennille Towns, Nate Holler, High Valley, Thelma and James performing with the Strumbellas. That's going to be a pretty amazing set. So, yeah, lots to look forward to on September 19th. If you're into country music, you don't want to miss those CCMAs.
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Oh yeah. 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

0: The Spoons and Romantic Traffic, Moose FM. Oh, I'm excited to get to bed. And if you're excited to get to bed today, guess what? Mother Nature did this to you, okay? It's nothing you did, all right? This is Mother Nature playing one of their twisted, sick little games on us. Just getting in there with the madness. Wow, that was loud. Kind of scared myself there. Today was definitely one of those days where you may have noticed, like, people were acting maybe a little slower than usual, kind of dragging the feet. And it's got a lot to do with the weather system that's moving through northern Ontario, right? When the atmospheric pressure is falling, humidity goes through the roof. You got rain and thunderstorm activities in the forecast. On top of that, you know, darker mornings, right? We're not getting as much sunlight first thing in the morning as we're used to during the summer. And the body notices that. Then you add in the humidity getting close to like 90%. That's going to disrupt your sleep. And then that ends up being a perfect recipe for what I call a citywide snooze alert. So, yeah, muggy air, darker mornings, the approaching weather system. Mother Nature collectively made that decision for all of us that, yeah, it was going to be a harder day today to get up.
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4: A good chance of rain and the risk of a thunderstorm tonight, the low 9. Showers tomorrow morning and early afternoon, the high 15. Clear and a cool Thursday night, low of 5 degrees. Sunny and back up to 25 on Friday.
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0: Prince and Purple Rain, Moose FM. And yes, I know we got lots of showers in the forecast right now. I think Friday was the only day I saw in the forecast where we were getting a bit of sunshine. Every other day, chance of showers, basically. So, make sure you have the umbrellas handy. Keep yourself nice and warm, especially tomorrow with a drop into just a high of 15. Like, that's getting pretty cool out there. So, yeah, who knows? Maybe sweater weather isn't enough. You may even want to have that jacket on over top of the hoodie. So, well, speaking of tomorrow, I'm going to shut my mouth up now and not reopen it till tomorrow, outside of probably cramming a few bergs in there. Yeah, feeling a bit peckish this afternoon getting into the evening. So I'm going to go, and we'll catch you same place, same time tomorrow right here. Yeah, that's right. Moose FM, baby. Giggity, giggity. Let's go. I don't know. I think this might be Matthew McConaughey impression. I don't know what it is, but I'm going to leave you with that.
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1: I'm Bob McIntyre. Most of Cochrane has spent most of the workday without tap water. The town's infrastructure manager, Sam Gomez, says around 10 o'clock this morning, a contractor working for Enbridge accidentally cut a water line near the yellow bars on the southeast side of Lake Commando.
2: The connection was in the middle, so there were two large areas that were affected that had to be shut off, so it affected the majority of the town.
1: The town had material installed stock that it lent to the contractor, allowing it to begin repairs right away. Gomez expects the water to be back on in time for supper, clean and safe to use. The Cochrane Board of Trade is staging an event where you can hear directly from each of the candidates for mayor and councillor in next month's election. Board Director Roxander Rush says Meet the Candidates is happening on Monday, September 28th between 6:30 and 9 at the Transfiguration Church Hall. The format is changing a bit from past elections. You're asked to submit your questions in advance.
3: I direct people to take a look at our Facebook page because there's a QR code there and it will direct people on how they can submit their question ahead of time.
1: A committee will select the questions and eliminate duplication. Canada-U.S. Trade Minister Dominic LeBlanc says the government is assessing the latest tariff measures from the United States. Executive orders were signed in Washington yesterday, banning several Canadian imports, including certain alcoholic beverages, dairy products, and motorcycles. The ban takes effect September 29th, with other tariff adjustments starting next Tuesday. The White House says it's due to continued discrimination against U.S. commerce. On this side of the border, LeBlanc says the first priority remains protecting and supporting Canadian workers, farmers, families, and businesses from unjustified actions. He also says he's in contact with his American counterpart, adding when the U.S. is ready to engage, the government will work towards a more secure, mutually beneficial trading relationship that fully respects Canadian sovereignty. For these stories and more, go to MyCochraneNow.com. A good chance of rain and the risk of a thunderstorm tonight, the low 9. Showers tomorrow morning and early afternoon, the high 15. Clear and a cool Thursday night, low of 5 degrees. Sunny and back up to 25 on Friday.
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1: A good chance of rain and the risk of a thunderstorm tonight, the low 9. Showers tomorrow morning and early afternoon, the high 15. Clear and a cool Thursday night, low of 5 degrees. Sunny and back up to 25 on Friday.
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2: A good chance of rain and the risk of a thunderstorm tonight, the low 9. Showers tomorrow morning and early afternoon, the high 15. Clear and a cool Thursday night, low of 5 degrees. Sunny and back up to 25 on Friday.
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5: A good chance of rain and the risk of a thunderstorm tonight, the low 9. Showers tomorrow morning and early afternoon, the high 15. Clear and a cool Thursday night, low of 5 degrees. Sunny and back up to 25 on Friday.
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